0: March 26th, 1827.
1: November 28th, 1929.
2: Whatever I sing, that's what I really mean. Like I'm singing a song. I don't sing it if I don't mean it.

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Ain't got no winnings to lose. Ain't got a dream that is working. I ain't got nothing but the blues. When trumpets blast.

town ain't got no rest in my slumber. Ain't got no feelings to brew. Ain't got no telephone number.